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1: 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And coming your way next weekend, it's Sweet Tooth Jones. And country invades our house with the Jason Miller Band. Also, Father's Day weekend, don't miss the Father's Day barbecue. Yes, our buffet on Sunday will be all barbecue, brisket, ribs, sausage, chicken. We'll also have baked beans, potato salad, coleslaw, and all the barbecue will be slow-smoked in pecan wood on our Southern Pride smoker. The party's happening in one place on the Reservoir, in the sunlight and on the deck, at Beethoven's Boardwalk, 135 Madison Landing Circle on the Reservoir.
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4: It is hot and steamy out there for your Sunday afternoon and evening. Across central Mississippi, we have temperatures in the mid-90s, but it feels like it's up to 104. We'll be unsettled, though, the rest of your weekend. Pop-up showers and thunderstorms, hit or miss, kind of on and off out there. Maybe it won't cool you off, but more widespread rain is likely tonight and tomorrow. I'm meteorologist Matt Standridge.
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Here's your coffee.

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Or two. And of course, the best rock of all time. Gotta have that. 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
1: It's another sunny weekend on the Reservoir. Beethoven's Boardwalk. 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Friday night, Baloo and Bear. Saturday night, it's rock music with Naked Sunday. And coming your way next weekend, it's Sweet Tooth Jones. And country invades our house with the Jason Miller Band. Also, Father's Day weekend, don't miss the Father's Day barbecue. Yes, our buffet on Sunday will be all barbecue, brisket, ribs, sausage, chicken. We'll also have baked beans, potato salad, coleslaw, and all the barbecue will be slow-smoked in pecan wood on our Southern Pride smoker. The party's happening in one place on the Reservoir, in the sunlight and on the deck, at Beethoven's Boardwalk, 135 Madison Landing Circle on the Reservoir.
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3: It is hot and steamy out there for your Sunday afternoon and evening. Across central Mississippi, we have temperatures in the mid-90s, but it feels like it's up to 104. We'll be unsettled, though, the rest of your weekend. Pop-up showers and thunderstorms, hit or miss, kind of on and off out there. Maybe it won't cool you off, but more widespread rain is likely tonight and tomorrow. I'm meteorologist Matt Standard.
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You might not, but Rock 93.1 will always give two shirts. Yes, shirts. It's just our way of reminding you to share. 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
5: Tonight, more widespread rain and storms are likely. Not raining the whole time, but will definitely be even more unsettled. Higher pressure is leaving and a front is moving in. We'll be a little bit cooler and wetter to start this next week. For your Monday, rain and storms likely, highs in the low 80s. I'm meteorologist Matt Standridge.
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1: It's another sunny weekend on the Reservoir. 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Or enjoy music. Friday night, Baloo and Bear. Saturday night, it's rock music with Naked Sunday. And coming your way next weekend, it's Sweet Tooth Jones. And Country Invades Our House with the Jason Miller Band. Also, Father's Day weekend, don't miss the Father's Day barbecue. Yes, our buffet on Sunday will be all barbecue. Brisket, ribs, sausage, chicken. We'll also have baked beans, potato salad, coleslaw, and all the barbecue will be slow-smoked in pecan wood on our Southern Pride smoker. The party's happening in one place on the Reservoir, in the sunlight and on the deck, at Beethoven's Boardwalk, 135 Madison Landing Circle on the Reservoir.
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2: Tonight, more widespread rain and storms are likely. Not raining the whole time, but will definitely be even more unsettled. Higher pressure is leaving and a front is moving in. We'll be a little bit cooler and wetter to start this next week. For your Monday, rain and storms likely, highs in the low 80s. I'm meteorologist Matt Standridge.
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1: 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And coming your way next weekend, it's Sweet Tooth Jones and Country Invades Our House with the Jason Miller Band. Also, Father's Day weekend, don't miss the Father's Day barbecue. Yes, our buffet on Sunday will be all barbecue, brisket, ribs, sausage, chicken. We'll also have baked beans, potato salad, coleslaw, and all the barbecue will be slow-smoked in pecan wood on our Southern Pride smoker. 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
4: Tonight, watch out for scattered showers and thunderstorms as temperatures fall to the low 70s. It's going to be unsettled overnight tonight with a few breaks. But then tomorrow for your Tuesday, more heavy rain is likely. Another half inch to up to 2 inches of rain may fall. Highs in the low 80s with more scattered storms Wednesday, Thursday, and Friday. I'm meteorologist Matt Standard.
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1: It's another sunny weekend on the Reservoir. Beethoven's Boardwalk. 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Friday night, Baloo and Bear. Saturday night, it's rock music with Naked Sunday. And coming your way next weekend, it's Sweet Tooth Jones and Country Invades Our House with the Jason Miller Band. Also, Father's Day weekend, don't miss the Father's Day barbecue. Yes, our buffet on Sunday will be all barbecue, brisket, ribs, sausage, chicken. We'll also have baked beans, potato salad, coleslaw, and all the barbecue will be slow-smoked in pecan wood on our Southern Pride smoker. The party's happening in one place on the Reservoir, in the sunlight and on the deck, at Beethoven's Boardwalk, 135 Madison Landing Circle on the Reservoir.
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2: Tonight, watch out for scattered showers and thunderstorms as temperatures fall to the low 70s. It's going to be unsettled overnight tonight with a few breaks. But then tomorrow for your Tuesday, more heavy rain is likely. Another half inch to up to 2 inches of rain may fall. Highs in the low 80s with more scattered storms Wednesday, Thursday, and Friday. I'm meteorologist Matt Stindard.
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2: 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Friday night, Blue and Bear. Saturday night, it's rock music with Naked Sunday. And coming your way next weekend, it's Sweet Tooth Jones. And country invades our house with the Jason Miller Band. Also, Father's Day weekend, don't miss the Father's Day barbecue. Yes, our buffet on Sunday will be all barbecue, brisket, ribs, sausage, chicken. We'll also have baked beans, potato salad, coleslaw, and all the barbecue will be slow-smoked in pecan wood on our Southern Pride smoker. The party's happening in one place on the Reservoir, in the sunlight and on the deck, at Beethoven's Boardwalk, 135 Madison Landing Circle on the Reservoir.
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3: Tonight, watch out for scattered showers and thunderstorms as temperatures fall to the low 70s. It's going to be unsettled overnight tonight with a few breaks. But then for tomorrow, for your Tuesday, more heavy rain is likely. Another half inch to up to 2 inches of rain may fall. Highs in the low 80s with more scattered storms Wednesday, Thursday, and Friday. I'm meteorologist Matt Standard.
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1: It's another sunny weekend on the Reservoir. Beethoven's Boardwalk. Come on out this weekend, enjoy a pizza and Acme Pizza, enjoy a steak in the Fork and Flame Steakhouse, or enjoy music. Friday night, Blue and Bear. Saturday night, it's rock music with Naked Sunday. And coming your way next weekend, it's Sweet Tooth Jones, and Country Invades Our House with the Jason Miller Band. Also, Father's Day weekend, don't miss the Father's Day barbecue. Yes, our buffet on Sunday will be all barbecue, brisket, ribs, sausage, chicken. We'll also have baked beans, potato salad, coleslaw, and all the barbecue will be slow-smoked in pecan wood on our Southern Pride smoker. The party's happening in one place on the Reservoir, in the sunlight and on the deck, at Beethoven's Boardwalk, 135 Madison Landing Circle on the Reservoir.
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2: Tonight, watch out for scattered showers and thunderstorms as temperatures fall to the low 70s. It's going to be unsettled overnight tonight with a few breaks. But then for tomorrow, for your Tuesday, more heavy rain is likely. Another half inch to up to 2 inches of rain may fall. Highs in the low 80s with more scattered storms Wednesday, Thursday, and Friday. I'm meteorologist Matt Standard.
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That's why we only play the best new rock you want to hear. 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
1: Tonight, watch out for scattered showers and thunderstorms as temperatures fall to the low 70s. It's going to be unsettled overnight tonight with a few breaks. But then tomorrow for your Tuesday, more heavy rain is likely. Another half inch to up to 2 inches of rain may fall. Highs in the low 80s with more scattered storms Wednesday, Thursday, and Friday. I'm meteorologist Matt Standard.
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you own or run a business that loves to serve the hardworking people of Central Mississippi? 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

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I say you look so fine that I really want to make you mine. 4, 5, 6, come on and get your kicks. 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
1: Tonight, watch out for scattered showers and thunderstorms as temperatures fall to the low 70s. It's going to be unsettled overnight tonight with a few breaks. But then for tomorrow, for your Tuesday, more heavy rain is likely. Another half inch to up to 2 inches of rain may fall. Highs in the low 80s with more scattered storms Wednesday, Thursday, and Friday. I'm meteorologist Matt Standard.
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Yes, shirts. 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
1: I bought him Mexican because he fixed my, helped fix my fridge. And
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1: Yeah.
0: Okay, so helping a friend move is pizza. 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So how do I work into the mix here? Well, what can I do for you?
1: I was wondering, how you been? You okay?
0: Oh, now you're looking to help me with my emotional problems. Well, you should know before you venture into this gig, I can't even afford to give you complimentary salsa and chips. 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

0: What are you snacking on?
1: I made flan.
0: You made flan?
1: Yeah, I made flan.
0: Isn't that confusing?
1: Yeah, very simple. Only like 4 ingredients.
0: No, I mean that it's pronounced flan and not flan. No. But seriously, having the skill set to make flan is pretty impressive.
1: Really? It's custard with a little, sugar sauce there.
0: Custard and sugar sauce. I mean, does it come with a gym membership?
1: Yeah, I probably needed the gym too.
0: So you have a flan recipe?
1: Yes.
0: Go on then. I got my index card ready.
1: So in flan, you have egg, cream, sugar, and vanilla. But prior to putting it into the oven, you make the sauce, which is just sugar that you melt, and you put that in the ramekin. It hardens. You pour the flan mix into the ramekin. You bake it.
0: You know what I really like? That it's called flan in its singular and plural form. So I can eat 8 of them and still say I ate flan. No one's the wiser. So what flavor of flan do you recommend?
1: I just like the basic flan.
0: Basic flan. Is it served in Ugg boots holding a pumpkin spice latte?
1: That was a good one.
0: Yeah, thanks. I appreciate that.
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12: It is a soggy and a foggy start this morning across central Mississippi. Watch out for some low visibility. It is just super muggy and humid out there. Watch out for some on and off rain and storms throughout the rest of the day. We've got some heavy rain out there this morning, but more downpours are likely today, tomorrow, Wednesday, and really the rest of the week. I'm meteorologist Matt Standard.
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It's the Greg B. Harrell Show, where we talk about music stuff that you won't hear on other radio shows, like this. A study done by the British Academy of Sound Therapy says that it takes 13 minutes of listening to music to release sadness. Isn't that something? So if you're feeling down, just put on 13 minutes of your favorite music, and that sadness should dissipate. Aww, that's sad.

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0: Who's the DJ that's playing?
1: Mr. Johnny Fever, pre-med school.
0: But who is this that's on the radio now?
1: Alan Partridge. Unless it's the holidays, then it's Alan Partridge in a pear tree.
0: Who's on the air now?
1: Well, I mean, if he ever accepts my open invitation, Billy Zane.
0: Billy what? Bane?
1: No, Cal Hockley himself. Billy Zane.
0: Oh, Billy Zane.
1: Yeah, but to answer your question sincerely, it's Greg B. Harrell. Hi.
0: Oh, Greg B. Harrell. Oh, all right.
1: Okay, well, now you sound disappointed. Should I just go back to the whole fictional character routine?
0: No, I ain't disappointed.
1: I've been a radio DJ for 15 years.
0: Yeah, that's crazy.
1: Yeah, okay, saying that's crazy isn't always a compliment.

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1: Good morning, it's Monday, and this is your AM News Update from DarkHorsePressNow.com. I'm Therese Apel. Jane Granberry of Hattiesburg is the new Miss Mississippi. Competing as Miss Capital City, she claimed the crown Saturday night in Vicksburg after finishing as first runner-up for the past 2 years. She'll represent Miss Mississippi at the Miss America competition. In Jackson, volunteers kicked off the city's new Jackson Rising Corridor Cleanup Series over the weekend with a cleanup along Terry Road. More volunteer cleanup events are planned this summer in South and West Jackson. And the Mississippi Supreme Court has denied death row inmate Anthony Carr's latest request for post-conviction relief, ruling his claims are barred more than 30 years after he was convicted in the killings of 4 members of a Quitman County family. Look for thunderstorms today, a high of 76 and a low near 71. For more Mississippi headlines, you can check out DarkHorsePressNow.com or you can download our app at the Apple and Google Store. Have a great day. I'm Therese Apel.
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0: It's the Greg Beharrell Show. You know, if there's one thing that people are always saying to me, it's, Greg, what's something we can learn about you? I love living in the moment. Check my social media. There's all sorts of selfies of me living in the moment. Another thing people are saying to me is, Greg Beharrell, you don't have enough news from Fresno on your radio show. And you're thinking, Greg, why would I care what's going on in Fresno? Well, Fresno is a magical place, as we're about to find out when we listen to another actual clip from the Fresno Television News.
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1: Your vacation

0: So what is your go-to when you're eating at a food court?
1: I get a burger, cheeseburger, and fries.
0: Oh, yeah. Cheeseburger and fries. Even Vought couldn't construct a better team up.
1: And then I make it, it's kind of like a, healthy, because I don't get a soda.
0: I mean, the fact that you struggled to recall the word healthy is telling.
1: Yeah, well, you know, so I'm tricking myself into thinking that a burger and fries is healthy because I forego the soda, right?
0: Yep, and using Shakespearean-esque words like forego means people will just assume you must be right.
1: Absolutely. It works for sure.
0: Wow. What is my go-to at the food court? Oh, thanks for asking.
1: What's your go-to at the food court?
0: Oh, that's so polite of you. You know, I like anything on a stick.
1: Oh, wow. Hot dog on a stick.
0: No, not that kind of stick. I mean, serve it to me on a tray that's covered in old soda spills. Very sticky. I have terrible balance. Comes in handy.
1: Or I thought it was just the stick.
0: You know, fun fact, my nickname in college was Hot Dog on a Stick. There was an embarrassing incident.
1: Yeah, right.
0: Involving a bike seat.
1: I better erase that image from my mind.
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8: It is a soggy and a foggy start this morning across central Mississippi. Watch out for some low visibility. It is just super muggy and humid out there. Watch out for some on and off rain and storms throughout the rest of the day. We've got some heavy rain out there this morning, but more downpours are likely today, tomorrow, Wednesday, and really the rest of the week. I'm meteorologist Matt Standard.
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0: 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I really believe in it. Check it out. And now on to the show. 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
1: Good morning. 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I'm Therese Apel. Jane Granberry of Hattiesburg is the new Miss Mississippi. Competing as Miss Capital City, she claimed the crown Saturday night in Vicksburg after finishing as first runner-up for the past 2 years. She'll represent Miss Mississippi at the Miss America competition. In Jackson, volunteers kicked off the city's new Jackson Rising Corridor Cleanup Series over the weekend with a cleanup along Terry Road. More volunteer cleanup events are planned this summer in South and West Jackson. And the Mississippi Supreme Court has denied death row inmate Anthony Carr's latest request for post-conviction relief, ruling his claims are barred more than 30 years after he was convicted in the killings of four members of a Quitman County family. Look for thunderstorms today, a high of 76 and a low near 71. 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I'm Therese Apel. 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

0: It's the Greg Beharrell Show. You know, if you're like me, then you also believe I'm not afraid of anything, except running out of small talk before the end of the haircut. But also, if you're like me, you're busy during the afternoon all week long. If that's the case, there's something very important you're missing. All the great TV that's on during the afternoon. Don't worry, I've got your back on this. Here's a sample of what you've missed on afternoon TV.
1: Unless you're a stoner, it's not something you'd see. 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
1: Hi.
0: Hi.
1: Yes.
0: Okay, I'm not sure why you said that, as if I asked about swinging by the Carpathians and popping into Dracula's. What's up?
1: Just hanging out, listening to music.
0: You know, if you were lying down listening to music, you could be flat.
1: Yes.
0: So. Yeah, okay. I mean, I thought that was clever and deserved a little something, but that's fine.
1: Yeah. I just wanted to request a song.
0: Oh, you don't want to talk to me.
1: Oh, I'll talk to you.
0: Okay, I mean, I could have done without the hesitation, but still. The reason I want to talk is because I'm lonely in here.
1: Oh, I bet.
0: Well, I mean, I personally wouldn't bet on another person's loneliness, but take the over.
1: Yes.
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8: It is a soggy and a foggy start this morning across central Mississippi. Watch out for some low visibility. It is just super muggy and humid out there. Watch out for some on and off rain and storms throughout the rest of the day. We've got some heavy rain out there this morning, but more downpours are likely today, tomorrow, Wednesday, and really the rest of the week. I'm meteorologist Matt Standard.
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0: we go.
1: It's the Greg Beharrell Show. This is fascinating. The British Academy of Sound Therapy did a study to find out how people use music. Here we go. 9 out of 10 folks use music to relax. Makes sense. 8 out of 10 people use music to be happy. Okay. 4.5 out of 10 people use music to process emotion. Whoa, that's pretty heavy. And 3 out of 10 folks use music to concentrate. Just like orange juice. That's fine. I'll see myself out.

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0: So what's your name?
1: Bob.
0: Let me ask you this, because your name's Bob, how often do people tell you you're a palindrome?
1: Never.
0: Never?
1: Yeah.
0: Oh, well, I guess now it's happened.
1: Yeah.
0: How do you feel?
1: Okay. I'm okay.
0: Oh, that was your chance to respond with a palindrome.
1: Sorry.
0: You could have said, sit on a potato pan, Otis.
1: Okay.
0: That's a somewhat famous palindrome. Sit on a potato pan, Otis. It's the same backwards and forwards.
1: Cool.
0: Now, what about this one? Taco cat! Yeah, of course. That's ever the crowd pleaser. So be honest with me. Are you happy to be a palindrome?
1: Sure.
0: Yeah, be proud of that.
1: I am a palindrome.
0: If your name is going to be a palindrome, it's best to get something like Bob, because your parents could have called you Kayak.

0: 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So, you know, blame them. I do not tolerate hypocrisy in others. Because hypocrisy is my thing.
1: Do you own or run a business that loves to serve the hardworking people of Central Mississippi?
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1: Good morning, it's Monday, and this is your AM News Update from DarkHorsePressNow.com. I'm Therese Apel. Jane Granberry of Hattiesburg is the new Miss Mississippi. Competing as Miss Capital City, she claimed the crown Saturday night in Vicksburg after finishing as first runner-up for the past 2 years. She'll represent Miss Mississippi at the Miss America competition. In Jackson, volunteers kicked off the city's new Jackson Rising Corridor Cleanup Series over the weekend with a cleanup along Terry Road. More volunteer cleanup events are planned this summer in South and West Jackson. And the Mississippi Supreme Court has denied death row inmate Anthony Carr's latest request for post-conviction relief, ruling his claims are barred more than 30 years after he was convicted in the killings of 4 members of a Quitman County family. Look for thunderstorms today, a high of 76 and a low near 71. 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Have a great day. I'm Therese Apel.
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2: I need your arms around me. I need to feel your touch.

0: Do you ever get the munchies?
1: Yeah.
0: How suspicious. What now? What is your favorite go-to snack when you have the munchies?
1: Let me think.
0: Well, I mean, this is proving that I came to the right person.
1: Probably pizza and a burrito.
0: I've already pressed 9 and 1. Tell me you don't mean this as a combination.
1: Sure, yes.
0: Hold on. You combined a pizza slice and a burrito? My God, how?
1: Just wrapped a piece of pizza around the burrito and I took a bite. It was pretty good.
0: What did it taste like? Broken laws of physics? Wow. I mean, somewhere Thanos is like, see, this is why I did the snap.
1: Yeah, well, that was about it.
0: Well, I should think so. When you start with burrito wrapped in a pizza slice, you can't really go much farther. And I mean legally.
1: Yes.

0: Well, I've never seen what you look like. I gotta see. I gotta find out what you look like.
1: Okay. Okay. Well, when you do see me, don't look away, because I operate on Doctor Who Weeping Angels rules.
0: Hilarious.
1: Oh wow! Time Lord material plays. You got that.
0: Yeah, I think it did.
1: Here, I thought that reference would cause you to exterminate. So, what's your name?
0: Bob.
1: Ooh, good name. Especially in England. They love a Bob.
0: Yeah?
1: All right, Bob, go ahead and park the lorry, mate.
0: Thanks.
1: Yeah, Bob is a great British name. Yeah, you have to go there sometime and say hello to them.
0: Hey, I'm Bob. Hey.
1: No, don't do a Fonzie impersonation. Hey.
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9: It is a soggy and a foggy start this morning across central Mississippi. Watch out for some low visibility. It is just super muggy and humid out there. Watch out for some on and off rain and storms throughout the rest of the day. We've got some heavy rain out there this morning, but more downpours are likely today, tomorrow, Wednesday, and really the rest of the week. I'm meteorologist Matt Standard.
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10: And during the few moments that we have left, we want to talk right down to earth in a language that everybody here can easily understand.

is Rod 93.1. 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

It's the Greg B. Harrell Show, where we talk weird music stuff, and this is weird. Coffee and music have a similar effect on us. What? Huh? Study out of NYU found that coffee and music both stimulate brainwave activity in a manner that leaves our brains functioning in a beta brainwave manner. What does that mean? Well, a beta brainwave manner is peak cognitive ability for us human folk. So if you forget your coffee, music could help with that. And then if you forget your music, coffee can, you know, be coffee, which is fine.

0: Now, okay, let me ask you a question.
1: Yes.
0: So they won't give me a budget for a sound effects library.
1: Okay.
0: So I ask listeners to help me with sound effects, and I'll ask you, are there any sound effects you can do?
1: What kind of sound effects are you looking for? I can do anything.
0: Well, first, let me say I do enjoy that you approach this task as if you're already the best in the biz. Yeah, sound effects doctor here. What sound effect you need?
1: Yes.
0: Just, you know what? Just any sound effect, whatever you're an expert in. What was that?
1: I don't know. It just came to me. I just put it out there.
0: That was a mystery sound effect.
1: It was just a mystery sound effect.
0: Okay, well, I guess I'll file that under M.
1: Okay, yes, for mystery sound effect.
0: Wow. Sounds like if a wolf ate a club DJ.
1: Okay.

0: 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It's pretty cool. Check it out. Let me know what you think. Or just shout what you think, and I'll probably be close enough to hear it. How do you think stopping the microwave with 1 second left makes the microwave feel?
1: Jackson's Alternative is excited to welcome another season of shows to Mississippi.
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0: So you and your friend are hanging out.
1: I bought him Mexican because he fixed my, helped fix my fridge. And
0: oh, whoa, Mexican food for helping you fix the fridge.
1: Yeah.
0: Okay, so helping a friend move is pizza. Helping a friend fix an appliance is Mexican food. If I see you and your friend enjoying a lobster dinner, do I even want to know what he helped you with? So how do I work into the mix here? Well, what can I do for you?
1: I was wondering, how you been? 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
0: Oh, now you're looking to help me with my emotional problems. Well, you should know before you venture into this gig, I can't even afford to give you complimentary salsa and chips. Best I can offer is macaroni and cheese. 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I'll just take a picture of you eating plain macaroni.

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0: So what is your go-to when you're eating at a food court?
1: I get a burger, cheeseburger, and fries.
0: Oh, yeah. Cheeseburger and fries. Even Vought couldn't construct a better team up.
1: And then I make it, it's kind of like a, healthy, because I don't get a soda.
0: I mean, the fact that you struggled to recall the word healthy is telling.
1: Yeah, well, you know, so I'm tricking myself into thinking that a burger and fries is healthy because I forego the soda, right?
0: Yep, and using Shakespearean-esque words like forego means people will just assume you must be right.
1: Absolutely. It works for sure.
0: Wow. What is my go-to at the food court? Oh, thanks for asking.
1: What's your go-to at the food court?
0: Oh, that's so polite of you. You know, I like anything on a stick.
1: Oh, wow. Hot dog on a stick.
0: No, not that kind of stick. I mean, serve it to me on a tray that's covered in old soda spills. Very sticky. I have terrible balance. Comes in handy.
1: Or I thought it was just the stick.
0: You know, fun fact, my nickname in college was Hot Dog on a Stick. There was an embarrassing incident.
1: Yeah, right.
0: Involving a bike seat.
1: I better erase that image from my mind.
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7: It is a soggy and a foggy start this morning across central Mississippi. Watch out for some low visibility. It is just super muggy and humid out there. Watch out for some on and off rain and storms throughout the rest of the day. We've got some heavy rain out there this morning, but more downpours are likely today, tomorrow, Wednesday, and really the rest of the week. I'm meteorologist Matt Standard.
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0: to know you.
1: It's the Greg Beharrell Show. This is fascinating. The British Academy of Sound Therapy did a study to find out how people use music. Here we go. 9 out of 10 folks use music to relax. Makes sense. 8 out of 10 people use music to be happy. Okay. 4.5 out of 10 people use music to process emotion. Whoa, that's pretty heavy. And 3 out of 10 folks use music to concentrate. Just like orange juice. That's fine. I'll see myself out.

0: Now, okay, let me ask you a question.
1: Yes, yes, yes, yes.
0: So they won't give me a budget for a sound effects library.
1: Okay.
0: So I ask listeners to help me with sound effects, and I'll ask you, are there any sound effects you can do?
1: What kind of sound effects are you looking for? I can do anything.
0: Well, first, let me say I do enjoy that you approach this task as if you're already the best in the biz. Yeah, sound effects doctor here. What sound effect you need?
1: Yes.
0: Just, you know what? Just any sound effect, whatever you're an expert in. What was that?
1: I don't know. It just came to me. I just put it out there.
0: That was a mystery sound effect.
1: It was just a mystery sound effect.
0: Okay, well, I guess I'll file that under M.
1: Okay, yes, for mystery sound effect.
0: Wow. Sounds like if a wolf ate a club DJ.
1: Okay.

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0: It's the Greg B. Harrell Show. Grow up and stop judging people on the way they look, and start judging them on their grammar like the rest of us. I like to close every show by writing a little something in my diary. So here we go, Dear Diary, Greg B. Harrell here. The world is full of mysteries. What is the meaning of life? Are we alone in the universe? Why don't characters on TV shows say bye before hanging up the phone? Thanks for listening, everybody.
1: Do you own or run a business that loves to serve the hardworking people of Central Mississippi? 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

Rock 93.1, Jackson's Alternative. How was your weekend? Did you have a cookout? Were you the host with the most? Would you like to be? Because you can with the ultimate American grand prize. Details coming up in about 15. Here's Dexter the Moon Rocks freaking out. 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

0: Rock 93.1, Jackson's Alternative. How was your weekend? Did you host a cookout? You could be the host of the most with the Ultimate American Grand Prize. 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This weekend coming up, Father's Day weekend. 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So anyway, Father's Day on the way, and then 2 weekends after that, it's 4th of July weekend. So it's getting so close. 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Weezer on the way. Noah Kahan coming up. Got some Muse and Weezer and Linkin Park all as we go nonstop for the rest of the hour next with Rock 93.1, Jackson's Alternative.
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6: Watch out for some on and off showers and thunderstorms today across central Mississippi. It is going to be a wet day with a lot of clouds as well. We'll be cooler though. Highs only in the low 80s thanks to the on and off rain. 1 to 2 inches of rain possible today and tonight, and then another 1 to 2 inches coming up tomorrow. I'm meteorologist Matt Standridge.
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Rock 93.1, Jackson's Alternative. Over the weekend, Weezer picked up another number one, and no, it's not off a new project. It's literally an old song that's resurfaced thanks to the internet. This happens now with these viral moments. Weezer and Bethany Cosentino go away, now number one several years after coming out. Rock 93.1, Jackson's Alternative.

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Here's Noah Kahan's latest, The Great Divide. 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

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I'll tell you how you can do that coming up next in a couple of songs. 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

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It'll be August before you know it, but it feels like August is already here with the heat being the way it was definitely through the weekend. But Goo Goo Dolls playing the Brandon Amphitheater in August. Here's name, Rock 93.1, Jackson's Alternative.

0: Sublime, Until the Sun Explodes, Rock 93.1, Jackson's Alternative, your home for the ultimate American grand prize. 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If you win the ultimate American grand prize, you'll be hosting the best cookouts for the foreseeable future. It is pretty epic. The cooler, the grill, the turtle box speaker, I mean, it's a party all in one right there. You got something else you want to do with your hour? I'm going to go nonstop for you next. And if you want to hear something, 601-899-9310. In Colors on the way, Marcy Playground, Linkin Park. We got some Tame Impala, Evanescence. All coming up next. 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
6: Watch out for some on and off showers and thunderstorms today across central Mississippi. It is going to be a wet day with a lot of clouds as well. We'll be cooler though. Highs only in the low 80s thanks to the on and off rain. 1 to 2 inches of rain possible today and tonight, and then another 1 to 2 inches coming up tomorrow. I'm meteorologist Matt Standridge.
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We've officially hit the appetizer portion of your noon hour. 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

Your dad might not have been a man of many words. Well, he said some words. But he sure passed down the best music. Jackson's Alternative, Rock 93.1.

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It's Dirty Heads, One of Those Days. 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

0: Sublime and Wrong Way, it's Rock 93.1, Jackson's Alternative. Father's Day on the way, coming up on Sunday. That's also the first day of summer. So if you thought it's hot already, buckle up. Anyway, this summer's going to be great. You can just feel it. A couple weekends after Father's Day, we got 4th of July weekend. It's America turning 250. 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You got something you want to hear? We're going to keep the rock rolling nonstop for the rest of the noon hour. Got new Temper City on the way, some Foo Fighters, Weezer, Blink-182, all coming up next. 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
4: Watch out for some on and off showers and thunderstorms today across central Mississippi. It is going to be a wet day with a lot of clouds as well. We'll be cooler though. Highs only in the low 80s thanks to the on and off rain. 1 to 2 inches of rain possible today and tonight, and then another 1 to 2 inches coming up tomorrow. I'm meteorologist Matt Standridge.
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1: 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You're probably going to leave early. But he is here so you don't have to work alone. Thanks, Adam.
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Rock 93.1, Jackson's Alternative. And if you know a first responder deserving of a recognition, then let's hook them up with the Frontline Hero Awards. The very first ever Frontline Hero Awards are going to be handed out with Dark Horse Press now. We just need the name of the first responder, the agency and rank where they are employed, and the incident that you'd like to nominate them for. Why do they deserve recognition? Thanks to Mazda of Jackson, River Trust, Camp Law Firm, Southern Connection, Vans Outdoors, and Comfort Heating and Cooling for teaming up for the very first ever Frontline Hero Awards. Tap the app for all the info. Here's Weezer and Go Away. 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

Fishing is fine, but catching is better. 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

Rock 93.1, Jackson's Alternative. Have you gotten your first big summer electric bill? Ugh. Definitely my least favorite thing about summer. The kids and my wife Lindsay at church yesterday were talking with the lady about how much they all enjoy summer and, you know, talking about the spike in the electric bill and all that kind of stuff. And, you know, my son Leonard's like, yeah, I love summer, but I don't really like how hot it is. And the woman's like, right after telling us about her $500 electric bill, she's like, oh, well, I love the summer. I love the heat. And I'm like, you can't love it that much because you turn off your air conditioning. $500. Ours is only $4. But still, you think about that. You're spending $100 a week just to not fry in your own home. Here's Muse. It's new rock. Be with you. Rock 93.1, Jackson's Alternative. It's

That new sound you've been looking for? Yeah, it's right here. Make us your number one preset. We are Jackson's Alternative. Rock 93.1.

Rock 93.1, Jackson's Alternative. The ultimate American grand prize could be yours, and it could be just as simple as sending a text message. Details on that in 15. Here's Jutes. It Takes Two. 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

0: 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Revivalists on the way. Got Bush coming up. We're going to go nonstop for the rest of the 1 o'clock hour. The latest from Dexter and the Moon Rocks. Also, Noah Kahan just ahead. 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
5: Watch out for some on and off showers and thunderstorms today across central Mississippi. It is going to be a wet day with a lot of clouds as well. We'll be cooler though. Highs only in the low 80s thanks to the on and off rain. 1 to 2 inches of rain possible today and tonight, and then another 1 to 2 inches coming up tomorrow. I'm meteorologist Matt Standridge.
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Here's your coffee.

Rock 92.1, Jackson's Alternative. Have you been putting off vacays or road trips because of the gas prices? We haven't intentionally, but we're going to be going on a road trip this weekend. I have good news for you, though. If you've been holding out, I guess they're saying gas could be down another 50 cents a gallon by 4th of July. So if you're wanting to do something fun for the 4th and you were worried about maybe not being able to do it, gas will be a little bit better. Won't be quite what it was last year, 4th of July time, though. Here's Dexter and the Moon Rocks. It's Freaking Out. 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

93.1 Jackson's Alternative, hanging with you for about another hour. 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

You might not, but Rock 93.1 will always give two shirts. Yes, shirts. It's just our way of reminding you to share. 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

Rock 93.1, Jackson's Alternative, on the road with Jukes. Lots of southern dates, but nothing closer than Atlanta or Dallas. I think they're also in Austin and Houston. And depending on whether or not that fits into what you want to do, you can go check out the tour. 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

Still can't get over how good Return to Dust was at Shuckers for that first impression session. That's Bored, Rock 93.1, Jackson's alternative. If you loved the first impression session with Return to Dust at Shuckers, good news, there's more on the way, just not with Return to Dust. We're not going to repeat that band. 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

0: Death Cab for Cutie, Riptides, Rock 93.1, Jackson's Alternative, your home for Celebrate America's 250th birthday and the ultimate American grand prize. I know traveling has been challenging with gas prices being high, so how about a $250 gas card to fuel time in Gluckstadt and Ridgeland? 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We're going to hook you up with that gas card and then get you entered for the ultimate American grand prize. 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We're going to go nonstop for the rest of your 2 o'clock hour on the way next with some Linkin Park, Dexter and the Moon Rocks. We got Papa Roach, Last Dinner Party. Love it. 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
5: Watch out for some on and off showers and thunderstorms today across central Mississippi. It is going to be a wet day with a lot of clouds as well. We'll be cooler though. Highs only in the low 80s thanks to the on and off rain. 1 to 2 inches of rain possible today and tonight, and then another 1 to 2 inches coming up tomorrow. I'm meteorologist Matt Standridge.
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Rock 93.1, Jackson's Alternative. Last Dinner Party is not stateside very often. They don't come across the pond too much. And so when they do, you should take advantage of seeing the show. They're on the road supporting Somber's tour, looking like a good fall. Here's their latest, Count the Ways. It's Rock 93.1, Jackson's Alternative.

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Rock 93.1, Jackson's Alternative. Have an awesome rest of your Monday. Back with you tomorrow after Greg Behero. Adam's here to take things over, keep it rocking for you. He's got a ton of requests to get to still. Dexter the Moonrock's latest, Freaking Out. 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

Friday. It's Adam in the Afternoon on Rock 93.1. Glad you're here and hanging out with us. Want to hear something? 601-899-9310. 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

0: Whiskey and rock will always go together because the only thing you put in them is more. 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

Jackson's Alternative is on Rock 93.1 out in the afternoon. Is it your birthday? Happy birthday, if it is. And I'm going to tell you the actresses you share that birthday with. So if you're sharing a birthday with one of them, you got to watch one of their movies. I'll tell you who they are next on Rock 93.1.

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0: Nin, or Nine Inch Nails, on Rock 93.1, Adam in the Afternoon, IE. So actresses are having birthdays. This happens every day, and I always like to let you know so you can celebrate their birthdays by watching some of their films. Ciarán Cove is 33. She's a gamer, apparently likes toys. She was in a movie called My Favorite Toy, also the title of a Foo Fighters song. That's a fun fact. Liz Rainbow, 32 today. She was in a movie called Unemployed Boyfriend. And Lily Lovecraft is 38. She was in What Goes Around Comes Around. Is that about Justin Timberlake? Unsure.
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7: Watch out for some on and off showers and thunderstorms today across central Mississippi. It is going to be a wet day with a lot of clouds as well. We'll be cooler though. Highs only in the low 80s thanks to the on and off rain. 1 to 2 inches of rain possible today and tonight, and then another 1 to 2 inches coming up tomorrow. I'm meteorologist Matt Standridge.
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1: 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You're probably going to leave early. But he is here so you don't have to work alone. 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

0: 93.1. I can't tell you the last time I had fast food. And it's not because I'm anti-fast food. Love fast food. It's delicious and good for me, too. I just don't think that it's worth the money anymore. Like, if I'm going to spend that amount of money, I'm going to B-Dubs or something like that. Somewhere I can sit down and have a beer. But McDonald's may have just done something to get me back. I have never had the pleasure of experiencing the original fried apple pie. And to celebrate America's 250th birthday, McDonald's bringing back fried apple pies for 2 weeks and 2 weeks only. It starts a week from today, so I might have to hit up the fried apple pie.
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3: 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His kidneys had stopped. 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
7: Scattered showers and thunderstorms continue out there across central Mississippi. It is a wet Monday and will continue to stay wet throughout the day with a couple breaks. We'll drop down to low 70s tonight, on and off showers and thunderstorms. Severe threats look very low, but there may be some heavy rain at times and more heavy rain on and off tomorrow. I'm meteorologist Matt Standard.
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I don't like to throw around the word hero too lightly, but yesterday at the gas station, there was a dude in front of me trying to buy a singular tall boy and his car wouldn't work. He said, hey, just go around me. I was buying beer too. I said, hey, just put his on mine. I got it. You're welcome, friend.

Alternative, Rock 93.1. You made it through Monday. It's happy hour. The ride home is on. I just did a little dance, a little one of those Trump dances back with the hands back and forth. I don't know why I did that. Weird. Rock 93.1, out of the afternoon. I'm in a goofy mood.

0: Sum 41 on Rock 93.1.
1: Did you see the Knicks owner apologize to his fan base for making them wait 52 years for a championship? He also told his players not to do something during the playoffs. How would you feel about your boss telling you this? I'll explain in 15. Rock 93.1.

0: Were the Knicks so dominant in the NBA playoffs because of this? I don't know. It's Rock 93.1, Adam in the afternoon. The owner of the Knicks allegedly told his players they should not bang during the playoffs. Wanted them to conserve their energy. Have you ever heard of such a thing? Like a coach or an owner saying, hey, no hanky-panky. We need you fully rested. I don't know. I remember growing up playing baseball, I had a coach who would get mad if he found out we went swimming on game days. Same type of thing.
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4: Scattered showers and thunderstorms continue out there across central Mississippi. It is a wet Monday and will continue to stay wet throughout the day with a couple breaks. We'll drop down to low 70s tonight, on and off showers and thunderstorms. Severe threats look very low, but there may be some heavy rain at times and more heavy rain on and off tomorrow. I'm meteorologist Matt Standard.
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Leo. 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

I'm not a cat guy, and I was just thrown whenever I was looking out my window. I have maybe about 6 inches of window that I can see the outside from my studio, and two cats walking across the sidewalk, or catwalk, as they're making it. They're going to puke on the sidewalk, and I'm going to step in it. I hate cats. Rock 93.1. Yeah.

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Jackson's Alternative, Rock 93.1. It's Adam in the afternoon. If there's anything to make the last little bit of your day go a little bit better, let me know. 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

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Giovanni and the Hired Guns. 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

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So instead of not listening, we did the opposite of that and actually listened. I know, crazy, right? Jackson's new alternative is Rock 93.1.

0: Nation on Rock 93.1, Adam in the Afternoon. I was reading the list of things that every man should do this summer, and I've never felt less manly. It says get a seersucker suit. Don't know what that is. I'm assuming it's very manly, though. Go fishing. Can't really do that either. I can't cast, and if I do happen to catch a fish, I can't figure out how to get the hook out of its lip. Mow the lawn shirtless. Yeah, I'm not doing that. I don't want to see myself shirtless. I'm not going to force that on the neighbors. Go skinny dipping in a lake. Again, no. There are gators. The one that I will do is pee outside. Do love peeing outside.
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8: Scattered showers and thunderstorms continue out there across central Mississippi. It is a wet Monday and will continue to stay wet throughout the day with a couple breaks. We'll drop down to low 70s tonight, on and off showers and thunderstorms. Severe threats look very low, but there may be some heavy rain at times and more heavy rain on and off tomorrow. I'm meteorologist Matt Standard.
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We want to recognize all the deserving first responders in the metro. 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